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Man, Olivia Rodrigo, she is so well spoken. I was watching her recent, she was on a bunch of podcasts recently, and she talked about how her parents always instilled in her belief that she could do anything. They never made fun of her, never clowned her. They always basically pumped her up and rizzed her up, no matter what it was she was into, and that's why she is here today. I get emotional. It's K92, Harry Styles, American Girls.

Oh, the world is so much better with Shakira. She's back. Name of the song is Die Die. It's new Shakira on K92. And by the way, if you've seen the video, you know what I'm talking about with this. Shakira, we are ready.

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Gas for $2.50 a gallon. That's right, it's happening, man. Circle K with Monica for the K92 morning thing. That'll be Saturday. A little July 4th party at the Circle K, Orange Avenue. That'll be 1021 Orange Avenue. The Saturday 3 to 7 gets yourself gas and a ton of deals. Tons. It's K92.

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Okay, now sources are saying that the Taylor Travis wedding at MSG is not going to have a castle. We'll see what happens. 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Another source says rehearsals already happened today. So, hey, that's a good thing. I knew it. I knew you.

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Okay, might get a little wet, if even that, over the weekend. Still going to be super hot. 97 Saturday, 93 Sunday. It's K92. It's Julian with Bella K. It's called I Love It, I Love It, I Love It.

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It's Julianne. How to handle this heat aside from staying hydrated and taking showers. People are using damp sheets. Others are using yogurt on windows. 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

I mean, is this really a day that people should be celebrating with the 4th of July weekend? It's K92, it's Julianne, but apparently tomorrow, this is a true story, it's National Eat Your Beans Day. Yes, Eat Your Beans Day, I guess, but just be prepared to pass gas.

WXLK HD Roanoke Lynchburg, playing music's biggest hits. 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

Just love the fact that Taylor and Travis are still paying it forward, despite this is the most special day of their entire life. Taylor and Travis apparently have donated $26 million to charity ahead of their wedding. It's K92. Julian Dominic Fike. Baby Doll is on now. 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

She'll be all right. No riding shining armored knight. She will save herself this time. And in fact, tonight, she did confirm. The cold never lasts, my darling. It just teaches the heart how to

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Hey, by the way, fun thing over the weekend, Treetop guests, $7.76 off daily admission this weekend. Good times. Sienna Spyro, Die on This Hill, K92. Got me.

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It's Julian. And yo, by the way, definitely come celebrate with us Saturday with Monica for the K92 morning thing. 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

She'll be alright. 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
1: Am I a jerk? Or was I a jerk in this situation? According to Monica, when I corrected the grammar of our promotions director.
2: Our dear Abby. Our young Abby.
1: Monica said I was being a jerk. I thought I was being a good friend. Uh-huh. But here's the thing. In the moment when it happened, I could definitely tell that Monica thought I was being a jerk. Because Monica immediately jumped into the conversation and said, you say it how you want to say it.
2: Yep. And I said, you stand 10 toes down on it.
1: So recently, there was a K92 event. So all of us were together. And we were having a conversation with Abby. Abby is the brains behind the operation. If we're doing an event, Abby is in charge of getting everything set up.
2: Abby
1: is in charge of making sure that anyone who attends the event has the best time of their life.
2: Mm-hmm.
1: Shout out to Abby. Let's give Abby a round of applause.
2: Yeah.
1: Couldn't do it without her. So, while we were talking, though, I was asking her about the logistics of how things are going to get handed out, how things are going to get done, et cetera, et cetera. Abby looked at me in my face. She looked at me in my eyes and said, oh, it's easy. We're going to conquer and then divide. I looked at her and I said, do you mean divide and then conquer? And she goes, oh, you know what I meant. And then that's when Monica jumped in and said, say it how you want to say it.
2: Yeah, because I said, wow, yes, you know, you're correct. You're correct in saying that she's incorrect. Now she said it. I said, you say it. You put your, I said, 10 toes down on it. You say it how you want. Because I mean, I was even part of the conversation.
1: Yeah.
2: And I heard how it was like, it felt like she was being surrounded with correctors. And so I said, oh, hell no. I see you and
1: you
2: I hear you.
1: Jumped in to save
2: her. I sure enough did.
1: I'm going to argue that you did more harm than good. Text in right now to 52353. Give name and town. No. Whose side are you on? Am I a jerk for correcting Abby's grammar in that moment? Or am I, as I was trying to be, a good friend in correcting her grammar?
2: See, you were very loud with it. If you would have pulled it to the side and then there was another corrector that came over, I said, oh, hell, hold on, Abby. Hold on.
1: And here's the thing, because in the moment, I said, because you jumped in and you said that to her. I'm like, no, I don't want Abby to repeat this in front of her, because Abby is super smart. She graduated her bachelor's degree.
2: She graduated.
1: At 19 years old.
2: Yes.
1: She graduated college at 19 years old.
2: She did the dang thing.
1: She is currently working on her MBA.
2: Uh-huh.
1: Like, she is super smart, super intelligent. We all have flubs.
2: Yes.
1: I just wanted to make sure that that flub never happened again.
2: Uh-huh.
1: Because as a friend to dear old Abigail, I don't want people judging her because they might not know she's as smart as she is because of one flub.
2: Oh, please. Abby, you lean over to her. You just whisper to her. You're like, I got you right here, you know?
1: Text like in 523. We have one text in from Blake in Christiansburg that says, Antoine, Monica is right. You do not embarrass someone in public. You pull them off to the side. I didn't have time to pull them off to the side. I was so caught off. It is not conquer and then divide.
2: It's divide and then conquer. And I pointed that out like, wow, you are correct, Antoine. You pull it to the side because you said it loud enough for another corrector to jump in the mix.
1: All right. So I am not a jerk because I corrected her grammar. I am a jerk because of how I corrected
2: her grammar. The execution of it was incorrect.
1: So I'm allowed to correct people's grammar.
2: Yeah.
1: And that's totally fine.
2: If it's a friend.
1: If my friend says something stupid, I'm allowed to tell them.
2: Hey, let me tell you right here. You said that wrong. You know, just pull them to the side a little bit.
1: Pull them to the side. But not just do it in the moment.
2: Like, hey, they said something stupid over here.
1: Okay. Abby, I apologize. Next time I'll pull you off to the side.

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That spells K92, Virginia's number one hit music station.

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0: It's your K92 morning thing with Monica and Antoine, and we need to talk to Jonathan in the situation. What's happening?
1: Oh, man, I got to bring something home to my wife, but she's totally not going to like it.
2: Ooh, okay. Then maybe it does not need to enter your house.
0: Well, we need more info, so we'll get into the situation next on K92.

0: You're the patient, and we're the therapist. 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
1: Okay, we just heard from Jonathan. You said that you have something you need to bring home, but your wife is not going to be thrilled.
2: Yeah, I haven't really, told her. The long story short, I went to the gym over the weekend, and instead of coming home after the gym, I stopped by the animal shelter. It was, total random thing, but I just felt like doing it. I don't know why. So I ended up adopting this cute little terrier mixed pup, which I think my wife would be thrilled. Really cute little ball of energy. I also have two kids, so I figured maybe it'd just be a really good addition to the family, so The kids have something to mess around with or whatever. Yeah, I just have them over at my buddy's house because I haven't really told my wife the news yet, and I'm just kind of figuring out how to break it to her.
3: And so have you guys at least talked about getting a pet, or is this going to completely blindside her?
2: I mean, it's going to completely blindside her. We already have two kids, and the two kids is a lot to deal with. But I feel like the puppy would just kind of alleviate some of the stress around the house.
1: You think so?
3: No, I think that puppy's going to add stress to your house.
1: Yeah.
3: Shout out to you for just driving and getting that feeling and doing it, because, you know, these shelter dogs, they need somewhere to go. But they need somewhere to go that's prepared for them to be at, and it doesn't sound like your place is prepared for this shelter dog.
2: Yeah, but I mean, I just wanted to bring him back because I figured it's going to be really fun. It'd just make the environment really, really fun.
1: Well, are you prepared to take care of the pup?
2: Yeah, if I got to.
1: So I guess you want to know how to talk to your wife about it, because you didn't really consider her thoughts, her opinion on adopting a pup, right?
2: Well, the thing is I wanted it to be a surprise.
3: Yeah. So you couldn't talk to her about it if you wanted to surprise her, but at the same time, all surprises are not created equally.
1: All right. So the question is, how does Jonathan talk to his wife? And or should he just take the pup back to the shelter? That'll be so sad. Yeah. What does he do? Go ahead and call us at 540-774-9236 or text to 52353 in The Situation on K92.
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0: The Situation with the K92 Morning Thing continues now.
1: Oh, Jonathan. He tried to do a good thing, I think. Yeah, he went to the gym, went working out, and he was gotten his feels and said, you know what? I want to adopt a pup today.
2: And I get it, but it's super irresponsible.
1: Yeah.
2: Super irresponsible.
1: He has a wife and kids at home, and he said this right here will put a smile on their face, on their faces. So this is what I want to do.
2: So with ice cream. He should have went with ice cream instead.
1: But he's been hiding the pup because he didn't ask his wife. He didn't talk to her beforehand. Instead, he just went and got this pup, and now the pup is just like hanging out with his friend until he can figure out how to tell his wife.
2: Yeah, we got some texts that came in to 52353. One text says he should put a bow with a ring or bracelet on it around the pup's neck and just hand it to her. So we're trying to distract her with the jewelry is what we're doing.
1: Yeah, that's what they say. Becky of Bedford, she says he has to take the puppy back, unfortunately. That's a lot to add to her plate.
2: Okay, Elizabeth from Salem says, get everything you need for the dog first. The bed, the food, the toys, the bowl, leash, collar, etc. And bring it into the house. Talk about it before getting the dogs easier than trying to take back stuff. It's not so easy taking it back after you got it. Dogs are forever. I just lost my girls after 13 years.
1: Yeah.
2: That's definitely a tough one. Then we got another text in to 52353. What would he do if she walked in with an extra child? He wouldn't be happy about it. I know a dog and a kid are different, but it's still a lot of responsibility. That's Matt from Covington.
1: That's what she should do. Well, make sure that she gets permission before.
2: But who's going to be the father? There are other questions.
1: There's a lot of questions to follow, but you know what? Walk in with an extra child.
2: Just walk in with, hey, I found this one at the playground. I just thought we could keep this. It'd make you smile.

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1: Yeah, people like to watch you eat and then have something to say about it.
2: Yeah.
1: Like, let a person eat already. It's all right.
2: I understand what you're saying, and in theory, I agree with you, but sometimes people eat things deserves to be judged just a little bit.
1: Well, I don't like people coming at me for the way I eat a tomato.
2: All right. How do you eat tomatoes?
1: You have a whole ripe tomato. Okay. Instead of slicing it or, you know, cutting it into little cubes, whatever you want to do with it, I like to bite into it like it's an apple. Put some salt and pepper.
2: Absolutely not.
1: What's wrong with that?
2: It's not an apple. It's not an apple.
1: I eat it like an apple.
2: My godfather does it.

0: Same thing. As soon as
1: I like that.
0: As soon as you said tomato, I'm like, this is what Floyd does.
1: Floyd
0: will go in the refrigerator, grab a tomato out. He will sometimes rub the tomato on his shirt like it's an apple.
1: And I've
0: And then bite into that thing. That's disgusting. And
1: What's disgusting about it? I mean, it's a veggie that you can put salt and pepper on. What? Bite into it.
0: No, you're supposed to, if you're going to eat tomatoes, I'm not even a big fan of tomatoes.
1: Okay.
0: But I will eat them on certain things. You need to slice them up.
1: Is it necessary?
0: Would you judge me if I did that with an onion?
1: Oh, I've done that with an onion.
0: What?
1: With a red onion? What is?
0: No, like legitimately.
1: What's wrong with
0: which
1: that?
0: Which one of your neurons in your brain or your synapses is firing off? You bite into
1: a red onion
0: like it's an apple.
1: A red onion.
0: What's the difference between
1: and
0: all the other onions? You keep focusing on red. Like that makes a difference.
1: I feel like that does make a difference.
0: Psycho is psycho.
1: What is psycho about that? And there's a lot of people that do it.
0: Text in right now. 52353.
1: Garlic cloves. I like to have those as snacks. And they have them in little baggies, little packets for a reason too at the grocery store because people like to snack on them.
0: I remember one time you judged me for loving seaweed.
1: Seaweed, like the seaweed I couldn't get chips, past the
0: and I would love seaweed chips. And I remember on this show when I admitted to that, you judged me as if I was eating seaweed straight out the ocean, like I was reaching an ocean, grabbing it out, eating it. I'm like, no, it's in a package container, and I like my little seaweed chips. Mm. You judge me, but you're over here eating red onions and tomatoes as if they are apples. The onions is even worse than the tomatoes.
1: I don't think it is. I feel like a lot of people, I don't feel like that is.
0: I don't know if there's anything that I eat weirdly. Like, I try to eat everything the way it's supposed to be.
1: So even with like a candy bar, a Kit Kat, you're not going to bite into it.
0: I'm not biting into all four. I'm breaking it up individually. The only thing I eat weird that I do get judged for is that I am a packet licker.
1: You are a packet licker.
0: I am a packet licker. In case you don't know what that is, so let's say you go to Chick-fil-A.
1: Uh-huh.
0: And you get some packets of barbecue sauce. Right? And you get some chicken nuggets or some fries and you dip them in there.
1: Yeah.
0: You can never get all of the barbecue sauce, all the Polynesian sauce out of there.
1: But do you need all that sauce?
0: So what I do is once I get down to the part of the packet where I can't really scoop any more barbecue sauce out, I just put my tongue in there and I just lick all the...
1: And can you imagine just sitting in the parking lot licking packets?
0: I do it. I will do it. I lick the wrapper. I lick all the sauce off the wrapper and then whatever's in the nooks and crannies of that packet.
1: See, and how dare you talk about me the way I eat an onion? Because we have a text of 52353 from Callie that says, my husband eats potatoes like an apple. And she says, gross.
0: Leave him.
1: No.
0: I don't think he deserves
1: potatoes.
0: To be loved.
1: I haven't tried that yet.
0: Are we at least skinning the potatoes?
1: I don't think he is. I think you just rub it real hard on you. Rub it real hard on your shirt. For whatever reason, you always just rub it on your shirt.
0: Divorce that man. He doesn't deserve you. You deserve better. You definitely deserve better. I'm just curious. What are some other things that people eat weird? Text in to 52353. I don't think anything's going to be weirder than someone eating an onion the way you eat an onion.
1: Okay, packet liquor.
0: And I don't think that's worse. I want my barbecue sauce.

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2: It's like a day won't go by where we don't see a celebrity getting in some kind of fight, some kind of argument with their neighbor.
1: Mm-hmm.
2: So I'm curious. We're going to play a game. Who has the worst neighbor or who has had the worst neighbor? So text in right now to 52353 or call in 540-774-9236 and tell us about one of the worst experiences you have ever had with one of your neighbors. I've had a neighbor call the police on me, and I'm sure Monica's had a confrontation or two, so we're going to share I feel confident. We are going to share our neighbor wars coming up next, so be a part of that on K92.

0: You're waking up with the K92 Morning Thing.
1: We all have had to deal with at least one neighbor that we could not stand.
2: Mm-hmm.
1: Everybody has had that one annoying neighbor. And let me tell you, spoiler alert, if you can't think of the neighbor that you had that absolutely sucked,
2: don't do that.
1: Then guess what? You were probably that neighbor.
2: No.
1: We'll be honest. We got to text in because right now we want to talk about who has the worst neighbors, who has had the worst neighbors. So text in to 52353 or call in 540-774-9236. We got one text in from Cindy in Blacksburg who says, I once had a neighbor who thought my dog was using a bathroom in their yard. They were so upset that they would package up the poop and put it on my car.
2: Mm.
1: It was not my dog. I took my dog out every time.
2: Oh,
1: that's a terrible neighbor and a wrong neighbor. Could you imagine going out in the morning, getting ready for work, and then there's just a bag of poop on your car because they think it was your dog?
2: Oof. Yeah, see, that right there, that'll set you off.
1: I'll be in prison. I might be in jail. But keep texting in to 52353. I once had a neighbor call the police on me.
2: What?
1: Yes. Now, this neighbor, for whatever reason, she wasn't a fan of mine. I don't know what it was. I was living in Blacksburg. I was living at Ridgewood Apartments on South Main Street.
2: You did something initially. So did you roll your eyes at her walking in with her groceries or something?
1: I think where it started, I was doing the workout P90X.
2: Oh, I remember that. That was a big deal.
1: That was a big deal. It was a home workout where there were like calisthenics and polymetrics and all of whatever it's called.
2: Yep.
1: And so I think it frustrated her when I would do it because sometimes I have to jump around. I was on the third floor. She was on the second floor.
2: Oh.
1: And so with the workout, I think I annoyed her and she was an older lady or whatever, whatever. I had two friends over. And at this time, the Wii, the Nintendo Wii, had just come out.
2: I remember that too.
1: Oh, it was so much fun.
2: Yes, that was a thing.
1: With the Nintendo Wii, kids, gather around the campfire. You didn't even need like a bunch of extra games.
2: Nope.
1: You just needed the games that came with it. The bowling and like the tennis. That's all.
2: That was it.
1: All you needed.
2: That was a party.
1: And so you would invite friends over. And that's what I did. I invited my friend Brandon over. And I invited our friend Teresa over. And so invited them over. We're playing the Wii. We're doing bowling. We're doing tennis. Obviously, we're having a little too much fun because Teresa looks out the front window and she goes, hey, there's some police officers out there. And I'm like, oh, okay. This is usually a safe neighborhood. I don't know why they're out there. And so they were circling the parking lot. And so we go back to playing the game. And then Brandon's time to sit off to the side. He looks out. He goes, yo, Twan, the police are like in front of the apartment. And I'm like, oh, what's going on in the building? This is crazy. I can't wait to figure out what's happening. And then all of a sudden, you hear them walk up the steps. And then out of nowhere, you hear on my door.
2: Oh, no.
1: On my door.
2: Oh.
1: I go and open the door. And while I'm opening the door, Brandon and Teresa are still like messing around with the video game. And I open it up. And the police officer is right there. And he goes, excuse me, sir, is everything okay here? I said, yeah, everything's fine. And is everything okay with you? And he was like, yeah, I just received the call. And I'm like, excuse me? He goes, yes. Received a call from a neighbor that said there was a domestic dispute going on in your apartment. And I said, no, there's not. And the officer kind of peeks in.
2: Yeah.
1: And he sees Teresa. He doesn't see Brandon. So he sees Teresa and he looks at her and goes, ma'am, are you okay?
2: Is everything okay, Teresa?
1: And she goes, yeah. And like she waves at him. And when she waves, the Wii remote is attached to her wrist. And then he looks at my wrist and the other Wii remote was on my wrist.
2: He said, are y'all smacking each other with remotes? Is that what's happening here?
1: And he goes, well, what are you guys up to? And I said, we're just playing the Wii. And he looks at me, he looks at the TV, he looks back at me and goes, oh yeah, that Wii could get mighty competitive.
2: Yeah.
1: I said, yes, sir. Everyone's safe. There is nothing. There's another gentleman over there. But yeah, my neighbor hated me so much, she called the police
2: and
1: said there was a domestic dispute going on in my house.
2: You should have given her like a fruit basket and invited her on up to play.
1: She'd have had a heart attack and then I would have been responsible for her death.
2: You wouldn't have any more complaints.
1: Always a glass half full. I see what you did there. Text in to 52353. What is your worst neighbor experience?
2: Oh, my gosh. A cat had the cops called on me.
1: A cat?
2: That was the reason.
1: All right. Well, we got more neighbor wars coming up next on K92.

0: You're waking up with the K92 Morning Thing.
1: And this morning, we are talking about the neighbor wars. Because you can't watch the news without hearing about a celebrity and a neighbor getting in a fight.
2: Yeah.
1: Or maybe it is you and a neighbor getting in a fight. I just shared the story about how my neighbor, back when I lived in Blacksburg, called the police on me.
2: Yep.
1: And two of my friends in my apartment claiming there was a domestic dispute when all in all, we were just playing the Nintendo Wii.
2: Just some tennis. It's going hard.
1: I was whooping ass. I'm going to tell you that. But we got some texts coming in to 52353.
2: Okay, one from DJ Headlock that says, my neighbor called the cops because my dogs were outside playing and barking at lunchtime.
1: Haters.
2: During the day, what are you going to do?
1: Exactly. Would you rather bark at lunchtime or in the middle of the night?
2: Right.
1: Or first thing in the morning? Let's see. We got a text in to 52353. Jonathan says, I live in an apartment with 5 units and we shared the laundry. I routinely had underwear go missing. It was a lady in the first apartment because she was constantly doing my laundry for me. Like if the machine finished and I wasn't there within a minute or two, she was swapping the load or getting it out of the dryer. And it was not because she needed the machines. She was just nosy.
2: Mm.
1: She wanted to see what kind of undergarments you wore.
2: She was smelling your drawers.
1: But why would you smell them after they're clean? You got to smell them.
2: Because sometimes they smell really good when the dryer smell. Yeah.
1: Let's see. Another text in 52353. Eliza from Roanoke. And I probably have had the worst neighbor ever. She says, this older lady for some reason thought I was abusing dogs. I don't even own a dog. Would call the cops and animal control on me weekly. It became such a problem that the cops started getting tired of coming out and recommended that I file a restraining order.
2: Good gosh.
1: Neighbors are terrible.
2: So she was hearing things.
1: Had to be.
2: Yeah. They are something else because I had a neighbor call the cops on me because I woke up his cats.
1: You woke up the cats.
2: Now, understand this. This is back in the day. So in my apartment, so me and a couple girlfriends, we're hanging out. We listen to Jimmy Buffett and taking shots. We were.
1: Okay, Margaritaville.
2: All right, we were creating our own Margaritaville. We were. And so we were hanging out, having a good time. And the police show up because the guy's outside. One thing, his zipper was down. He was holding his cats that had nasty little flea mites on it. And
1: I didn't need the visual of his zipper being down, I'm gonna be honest.
2: He was like, he reminded me of the guy from what show is it? He said, you want a popsicle, please? He was like one of those animated cartoon
1: like
2: people.
1: Like Family Guy?
2: Yes, that's
1: like
2: what
1: that?
2: It is.
1: Okay.
2: That's what it is. And he always had his zipper undone. But anyway, he called the cops because we woke up his cats. And I said, please, is this really a disturbance here? We're hanging out. We're young folks sipping and not causing any trouble here.
1: Well, the Pussycat Dolls, Nicole Scherzinger, needed her rest. Let's see, another text in to 52353. I had an upstairs neighbor who had plants outside her apartment that the wind would blow over. She thought it was me knocking them over for some reason. So she smashed my New England Patriots totem that was outside my front
2: door. No, she didn't.
1: Which was a gift. She was the worst until she finally moved away.
2: You can't be doing that.
1: I'm in prison. I am going to jail. And I don't even like the Patriots.

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Time to take a trip down memory lane. 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

0: 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All right, I'm going to ask you something.
1: Okay.
0: All right. Who would you give the seat to first?
1: Who would I give
0: my
1: seat to?
0: Who would you give your seat to?
1: Okay.
0: All right, because I'm going to give you four individuals. I'll give them to you right now. And you can text in to 52353 because I want to know who would you give your seat to and why. So the old woman, the elderly woman. She's on the train. Who'd you give your seat to? The pregnant woman.
1: There's an old woman. There's a pregnant woman.
0: There's a guy that has a broken leg. He's on crutches. He's really trying to get through there.
1: On crutches.
0: Or would you give your seat to the woman that's holding a newborn baby?
1: Ooh.
0: Who would you give your seat to and why? Think on that, and we'll get into it next on K92.

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1: You're waking up with the K92 Morning Thing.
2: Yeah, let's just have a little fun talky talk here.
3: There's nothing fun about this.
2: It's not?
3: No, I'm not having fun.
2: Okay, because I want to, who would you give the seat to, your seat to?
3: Oh, man.
2: So I'm going to present four individuals. The first one being grandma, elderly woman. She is standing there. She's probably 80 plus years old.
3: 80 plus. That's important. I was going to ask that question.
2: 80 plus years old.
3: 80 plus.
2: Yes. And she's hanging on there. Okay.
3: Okay.
2: All right. Then you have the pregnant woman. She's about 8 months pregnant and she's tired.
4: Okay. About to pop.
2: Then you have a young man. He's probably late 20s, early 30s, but he has a broken leg.
3: He has a broken leg.
2: And he's on crutches. And he's just like, oh, gosh, how do I even maneuver around this?
3: Okay.
2: You know, okay. Then you have a young mom, and she's holding her newborn baby. Baby's probably, you know, right around 6 or 7 months.
4: And
2: so it's got a little heavy, and she's holding that baby.
4: 6 months, baby.
2: Uh-huh. So who are you giving your seat to? You're going to stand up and give your seat to one of them. Which one are you picking and why?
3: Now, this one is tough for me because my mother raised a gentleman.
2: Uh-huh.
3: So all four of these people are more deserving of the seat than I am.
2: Uh-huh.
3: I am an able body. I'm not pregnant. I'm not that old.
2: You can stand on the train.
3: I got two legs.
2: Mm-hmm.
3: They both work.
2: Yep.
3: So I should, all four of these people deserve this seat. So I'm going to go through each one and I'm going to tell you why I would give them the seat.
2: Okay.
3: But then I'm going to flip it and tell you why they don't get the seat.
2: Oh.
3: All right. So for example, old woman, uh-huh. 80 plus.
2: Yep.
3: That's easy. Like, I mean,
2: she's somebody.
3: Respect your elders. Yeah. Always been taught to respect your elders. So that's why she would be deserving of the seat.
2: Mm-hmm.
3: Pregnant woman. Like you said, 8 months pregnant. Her feet are tired.
2: Yeah.
3: Her ankles are tired. Her knees are
2: tired.
3: She's
2: about to pop.
3: She's hot and everything.
2: Yes.
3: She should be sitting down. The man with the crutches. He can't walk.
2: Nope.
3: He gets the nice parking spots at the mall.
2: Yep.
3: Like he needs some of that access. So
2: uh-huh.
3: He needs to be able to sit down close to the door so he can get out. And then the woman with the baby holding a 6-month baby.
2: Yeah.
3: I don't know how much they weigh, but I imagine they heavy.
2: Oh, yeah. And the baby probably start crying. You say, oh, it's tired.
3: Okay. And then we just got texted at 52353 from Ferret and Roanoke said, whichever one got on the train first? They all got on at the same time, Ferret. That's an easy answer. All right. So those are the reasons why each one of them deserved this.
2: Yes.
3: Here are the reasons why I'm not giving them the seat.
2: Mm.
3: Starting with the man with the crutches. He's not getting a seat.
2: Nope.
3: Because he's a man. I don't care. Wait, he probably did something stupid to break his leg. He was doing something.
2: You don't know what he did. Okay.
3: We are stupid, dumb creatures. We try to kill ourselves early. So that's why he doesn't get it. He needs to learn his lesson. So that's why he's standing up. The woman with the baby.
2: Okay.
3: She's not getting a seat either. Okay. Babies need to be bounced. Like this baby gonna cry. If she's sitting down, the baby gonna cry. It's too comfortable.
2: Now, so she needs to stay.
3: You gotta keep moving with the baby. I'm thinking about the mother's ears. The baby's gonna cry.
2: Okay.
3: So the woman with the baby doesn't get the seat.
2: Uh-huh.
3: So now we're down to the old woman.
2: Yep.
3: Or the pregnant woman.
2: Mm-hmm.
3: One of them gets the seat. The one that does not get the seat is the old woman. The old woman, 80 plus, does not get the seat. She's had 80 plus years of sitting down.
2: Uh-huh.
3: She could stand for a little while.
2: She needs the blood to circulate.
3: She has been sitting down her entire life. Listen, she only has a few days left. She might as well walk around and get her exercise when she can. I am giving it to the pregnant woman. She is bringing new life into this world. She is keeping the economy booming. She's keeping society growing. The pregnant woman, the 8-month pregnant woman,
2: yep,
3: is the one that deserves a seat. The rest of them can stand up.
2: And see, and look, I don't think you're wrong about it.
3: Thank you.
2: I go with the pregnant. We have some texts rolling in, though. They're not a fan of yours right now. Juanita says the old woman, because she can't help being old,
3: she gets
2: the seat.
3: Okay. I'm not saying she doesn't deserve it. I'm just saying relatively she doesn't.
2: And another text, I give the seat to the older woman in the front.
3: But the pregnant woman, she got a baby.
2: She got a baby.
3: She's hot and tired.
2: Uh-huh. She sure enough is.
3: I like how you made me into a villain because I'm giving up my seat.

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1: K92's fail of the week. 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Good morning. Who do we have on the phone?
2: Good morning. This is Janet.
1: Hey, Janet, what is your fail of the week?
2: I was just trying to calm my daughter's nerves. Instead, I turned my car into a biohazard.
1: All right. Well, we're going to hear exactly what happened. That's going to come up next on K92's Fail of the Week.

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1: It's time for K92's Fail of the Week. 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We have a couple of texts to get to, but before we get to that, let's talk to Janet. Her fail involves her daughter, who is feeling anxious. All right, Janet, what was going on with your daughter?
2: So my daughter had a doctor's appointment, and she was really anxious about it.
1: Okay.
2: So I'm trying to be a good mom and calm her down, and I get the bright idea to bring our puppy along for emotional support.
3: Mm. Okay.
1: I've never experienced this, so I don't know how to feel, but Monica seems already like leaning on the edge of her chair.
2: Well, yeah. So we get in the car. Everything seems fine at first. And then, about 5 minutes into the drive, I hear it. That awful gagging sound.
1: Uh-oh.
2: Yep, the puppy gets car sick everywhere.
1: That's disgusting. That's why your car is a biohazard.
2: Yeah, and I'm trying to keep it together because my daughter's already nervous, so I just open the windows, power through, and tell myself I'll deal with it later. So while my daughter's in her appointment, I'm out in the parking lot with paper towels and wipes cleaning up dog puke out of the back seat and questioning every parenting decision I've ever made.
3: Thought you were going to say, yeah, while she's in the doctor's appointment, you threw up because, you know, sometimes it triggers everybody to get sick.
1: That's better than what I thought. Yes. I thought she would say she gave the dog away. Let me be honest. That's what I thought. I will say this. Even though you're questioning your parenting decision, I think you had the right intentions with the puppy comfort plan that you were going mm-hmm. with. I think you had the right idea behind it. It just didn't work out the way you planned.
2: Yeah. My plan to reduce stress somehow created way more of it. And now the puppy is banned from car rides.
1: Yeah. That's an easy decision. That might be the easiest decision you've ever made, Janet. Thank you for sharing your fail of the week.
2: Yeah, thanks, guys.
1: All right, let's go ahead and jump into the text messages that have come in to 52353.
3: Oh, this text right here. Right in the middle of a quiet meeting the other day, my stomach growled so loud, the person next to me looked concerned. I had to say, excuse me, Brantley of Roanoke.
1: That's actually happened in the studio where my stomach has growled so hard, I thought you could hear it over the microphone.
3: It's all right.
1: It may or not have happened like 15 minutes ago. We got another text in to 52353. I thought I got a jump on my day by waking up before my alarm. Uh-huh. Nope. I forgot to set my alarm and was actually behind schedule. That was Kimmy in Salem. Ooh. When I wake up early, I sometimes don't even check.
3: Yeah.
1: Because I don't want to see what time it is.
3: Oh, would it upset you?
1: When you wake up like 30 minutes before your freaking alarm goes off, it's easily one of the worst things. Keep texting in to 52353. We need to find out Lindsay's fail. We have her on the phone. Good morning, Lindsay.

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1: It's K92's Fail of the Week. Keep texting in to 52353. You could always call in 540-774-9236. In fact, we have Lindsay standing by who's going to share her fail in a second. But first, let's read a couple of more text messages that have come in to 52353 sharing their fail of the week.
2: We have a text from Rebecca of Bedford. She says, I went out with my daughter to run errands. We went to 3 stores and still came back home without the one thing we needed to get. Yet, we spent over $200.
1: On things you didn't need, Rebecca. Right. Be responsible. Make a list.
2: It was Target.
1: It definitely was. Let's see. Kenna from Lynchburg says, I recently got a new job, but today I just happened to be on autopilot. I drove to my old job instead of the new one and didn't realize where I was until I pulled into the parking lot.
2: You know, one of those old coworkers says she really does miss us.
1: Or look at her back over here.
2: Is that or either do we need to call the police?
1: Yes. Why do you have it? Never mind, Kenna. You don't have to tell us why you have a new job. All right. We got Lindsay on the phone. Lindsay, go ahead and share your fail of the week with us.
3: So I have this guy friend I've known forever. And everyone in our friend group keeps saying like the same thing. Like, okay, you two need to just get together. The chemistry is obvious. And like, even strangers were saying it.
1: Okay, so there must be something there if everyone's recognizing it.
3: Yeah, after hearing that enough times, I finally convinced myself like, okay, maybe they're right. So I decided to make a move, nothing crazy, but you know, just a moment alone, a little flirting, testing the waters.
1: Okay, look at you. Bravo to you.
3: And then he drops the bomb and goes like, I don't see you like that.
1: Oh, that's awkward. That did get awkward really fast, even for me, and I'm not even there.
3: Then it somehow gets worse. He adds, if I'm being honest, I kind of have a thing for your sister.
2: Well, that means he you know, you and your sister look alike, probably.
1: He likes the genes.
2: Yeah.
1: He likes the biological traits between you. Oh, man. Oh, that had to be awkward.
3: Yeah, I just wanted to evaporate on the spot. And every friend who said, like, we saw chemistry is on my list.
1: Yep, put them all in your burn book. Yep. I don't know if you have a burn book, but get a burn book and write their names in it. Oh, that.
2: I'm sorry that happened.
1: That stings so much. But on the plus side, you can play matchmaker for your sister if you really want to. Just saying. Yeah, what are you going to do? You live and you learn. Lindsay, thank you so much for sharing your fail of the week. And good luck next time, I guess.
3: Thanks, guys.

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0: And with the World Cup going on right now and the majority of the matches taking place here in the United States of America,
1: yes,
0: we are getting a lot of foreigners on American soil trying American food for the first time.
1: Mm-hmm.
0: So my question to you is, if you were to be the tour guide, where would you take them in your town? Where would you take them in your city? In Lynchburg, where would you take them? In Roanoke, where would you take them? In Daleville, where are you taking them? Text in now to 52353. Monica and I are going to share where we will take the Brits, the Europeans, the Germans, where we would take them in Chatham, Bedford, and here in Roanoke. That's coming up next on K92.

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1: I love us in a sense of, as Americans, the first thing we think about is food.
2: Yep.
1: USA! You actually have that chant somewhere. Let's play that chant.
2: I heard that. I haven't really been invested in the World Cup and all the information until...
1: You got to lock in.
2: I started seeing some of the players arrive, and I said, my goodness.
1: Look at your little fast hair. Sit your butt down somewhere.
2: They look good.
1: What country did you find the most attractive?
2: Congo showed up and showed out. I said, hold on now. And they were arriving with Birkin bags and everything.
1: Wait a minute. So you're not even cheering for America.
2: Well, I'm cheering.
1: USA,
2: who you playing against? Because they did. Everybody showed up and they turned out and they had their suits on. They looked good stepping off the plane. I said, all the countries, show up.
1: We're distracted. Monica's distracted right now.
2: And then I said, what do our outfits look like? What are we rocking? And my friend, she sent me a picture. We look like candy canes. I said, all right. It's like Waldo and candy canes. It's all right.
1: As you can tell, this is Monica's first experience with the World Cup.
2: I'm in it, though.
1: But for everyone else, the World Cup, super exciting time. And with it being played, the majority of it on American soil, a lot of foreigners are getting to experience American things for the first time. They're going to Waffle House for the first time. And so the question is, if you had to be the tour guide of one of these World Cup players from another country, where would you take them in your town? Where would you take them in your city first? And I said, it's so funny because we as Americans think about food.
2: Yes.
1: Because the first text that came in to 52353... Texas Tavern in Roanoke.
2: That's LOL. Okay.
1: That was the first text. Monica, read the second text that came in.
2: Okay, the second one says, definitely not Texas Tavern.
1: they didn't say where they would take the person.
2: They just chimed in.
1: Definitely not Texas Tavern.
2: I wonder if they're riding together.
1: let's see. We got a text in from Dylan in Daleville. He says that he would take them to the town center to see a Friday night band.
2: Oh, that'd be nice. Okay, that would be nice. Yeah.
1: Yep. And then let's see. We got a text in from Megan, who lives in Floyd. She goes, it would be Red Rooster for coffee, Blue Ridge Diner for breakfast, DJs for lunch, and dinner and a sweet treat from the country store. It would be a Friday so they can experience the town and a Friday night jamboree.
2: All right.
1: A lot of food there. We are making sure they eat everything. Monica, where are you taking someone if you had to take them to your hometown, Bedford?
2: Okay.
1: And then where are you taking them if you had to bring them to Roanoke, where you currently live?
2: Okay, so I guess I'm taking Congo to Bedford. I'm taking them to... to Bedford County. I want them to see the farmland, but I also want them to go shooting. So we're going to go and we're going to shoot them guns.
1: That's
2: so
1: American.
2: And what?
1: Let's give them a gun.
2: Yes.
1: They're coming over. Let's give them a gun.
2: Yes, we're going to go shooting.
1: So
2: we're
1: going
2: to do that. And then we're going to come back. And because you're hungry, you worked up an appetite. We're going to Frankie's to get a good steak. Get a cowboy ribeye.
1: Okay, so we're shooting
2: in Bedford.
1: Uh-huh. But then when you bring in the Roanoke,
2: we're going to Frankie Rollins. Yes.
1: Okay, we got another text in the 52353. Cookout?
2: No.
1: Is where?
2: The restaurant Cookout?
1: Yeah. That's delicious. Charlie in Covington said he's taking them away from Covington.
2: Oh.
1: As soon as they land, like, oh, let's go. Get on the road. We are leaving. Chatham.
2: Uh-huh.
1: I'm probably going to take them to Tight Squeeze.
2: Tight Squeeze?
1: Tight Squeeze. That's like the little plaza area where the McDonald's and the Hardee's. That's the only place where there's a lot of things to do at one place.
2: At Tight Squeeze. Okay.
1: Or Chatham Hall. I'll take them to Chatham Hall. They have amazing horses. They can ride horses there. That's the all-girls school.
2: See, that's all right. Yeah, they can do that.
1: I'll take them to Chatham Hall. And then in Roanoke, I'm going to take them to the Mill Mountain Star first. We're going to start there.
2: Mm-hmm.
1: And we're going to end the night at Texas Tavern. Like, that's how you have to end the night. You have to end the night at Texas Tavern.
2: Yeah, you can go to Tight Squeeze where you can go to the Home Depot store.
1: First off,
2: there.
1: I don't appreciate the shade.

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0: K92 Morning Things, Monica and Antoine. And in the ladies' room today, we're talking to Lena. What's up, girl?
1: I have a request for my husband, and I'm not sure how he's going to take it.
0: A request?
2: And you're not sure how he's going to take it. Okay.
0: Well, we need more information. That's coming up on K92.

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1: Monica and Antoine in The Ladies Room today with Lena, and you have a special request for your man?
2: Yes. I am interested in getting a girlfriend. I'm married.
3: Yes.
2: We're married, and after 10 years of marriage, I think we can try introducing someone else into our relationship, and don't know how to present the idea to him.
1: Well, have you ever kind of hinted at bringing someone in?
2: Yeah, we have talked about it.
3: And so he knows that you've had this interest in other women before. Like this isn't a new thing. That would that part be surprising to him?
2: Well, I think he thinks it's sort of like bedroom talk, if you know what I mean.
3: Yeah. Okay. So, but for you, like, he may think it's a fantasy. For you, it's a real thing. And so now you decided you want to take the step in introducing a third person to your relationship, like a legitimate relationship addition.
2: Right.
1: I mean, you've been married for 10 years.
2: Yeah. We've been together for 20. So it's been a while. And, you know, I've really kind of already felt this a little bit, but it's really come to fruition. Like, your partner isn't every single thing. It's just unfair to put that on your partner to be every single thing in your life, you know?
1: So what do you think, like, the worst outcome could be?
3: The worst outcome is hell no. It's the worst outcome.
2: I don't think you'll be angry about it, but I worry that, you know, he was thinking that I was already looking for women, or, you know, like cheating on him or everything. So he's my first love.
3: Uh-huh.
2: He's my husband. He's my primary partner, you know, but I feel like we can expand our experiences and, you know, spice things up.
1: So you plan on telling him, sit down with him and say, okay, after 20 years of being together, 10 years married, I think that we are safe to do this. If he says no, I say not. Are you going to say, all right, then I respect that, and the conversation is over and done with? Or are you going to try to revisit?
2: I'm going to try and revisit. I mean, I don't want it to be a horror story. I have horror stories about things going wrong, but I think we have a really strong bond. And I just, what do you guys think? I mean, he's never suggested it, by the way. Like, he's never been like, you know.
3: My question to you is, would you be able to stay in your marriage if his answer is no?
2: That's a good question.
3: Yeah, because I mean, if you can't stay in a marriage, and you're not suggesting this, you're giving him an ultimatum. Either allow you to have this extra partner, or he loses you, which isn't fair. If that's the case, then you need to go ahead and just leave him at all. Now, if you can stay in the marriage, if he says no and be just as happy and just as satisfied, then I support this conversation. But if it's going to be an ultimatum, then I don't even think you have the conversation. I think you just step away from the marriage because it's not fair to him.
2: I don't think I'm ready to die on this hill, but I really want him to consider it seriously, I guess is what I
1: didn't like that long pause.
3: Yeah, no, I don't think it's a consideration. I think Monica, I think Lena's going to leave her husband.
1: Yep.
3: If he says no, but who am I to judge?
1: Okay. Well, you heard Lena and her case and her special request for her husband.
3: Her demand
1: for her husband. How does she approach that? Should she even dabble in the things? Go ahead and text us to 52353 or give a call to 540-774-9236 in The Ladies Room on K92.

0: advice, and solving life's biggest dilemmas. This is The Ladies Room with Monica Brooks on K92.
1: And we're just going to get right to it because Lena, she wants to invite a girlfriend into her marriage.
2: Yes, she does.
1: Yep, she's been married for quite some time, and she wants to ask her husband if she can have a girlfriend. And she wants to know how to do that.
2: And the important part is, she is not willing to come up off of this.
1: No.
2: Like, she's kind of asking him, but she's not really. She's more so telling him that she wants to bring a girlfriend into the relationship.
1: Yep. Oh, and we ask you to text in to 52353 or call us at 540-774-9236. And we have a text from Charles of Roanoke. He said, y'all just go ahead and get divorced.
2: Yeah, because if you're giving that ultimatum, might be in trouble. Now we got one text in to 52353. They say, what if the husband agrees to it and then starts loving the new girlfriend more and leaves the wife? She is setting herself up.
1: Yeah. There's another text. They said, not going to give my name, but I'm from Roanoke.
2: Okay.
1: And they said, do it and give us an update. I've thought about doing the same thing, and I'm interested to hear how things work out for you.
2: Yeah. And then one more text in from Julie in Lynchburg. So scary to hear people say they want to potentially ruin their marriage for one night or two of excitement. Lena needs to just ask for a divorce. Now, I will say this. In Lena's defense, she says she wants a girlfriend.
1: Mm-hmm.
2: So that's going to be more than just, that's a relationship.
1: That is.
2: She wants to add another branch into the relationship, not just for one night of excitement.
1: Yes, wild. Okay, so we have Brittany on the phone. What do you think?
3: I mean, look, I think that she should do what she wants, you know, as long as her partner is okay with it. You know, could it destroy their marriage? Absolutely. But I mean, Lena, like at this point, she should know her man well enough. And I'll be honest, like, I'm not a great example because my ex and I agreed to welcome a partner into our relationship. And we did not have a clear understanding of what that meant. And so, you know, things failed for us.
2: Yeah, there's no manual for that. There's no class. There's no PowerPoint.
1: You can't go to Wally World and pick up a manual?
2: You cannot do that.
3: Unfortunately, no. Unfortunately. But, I mean, you know, wow. Like, she's been, you know, she and her husband have been together for 20 years. I think that's a long time that they've been together. They know each other really well. And, you know, I think she can make it happen as long as they're on the same page.
2: As long as, you're right. If any couple, if they're on the same page, they could do anything.
1: Uh-huh.
2: The question is, are they in the same library? Because I think she wants to be in a section of the library that he has no interest in being.
1: Right.
2: But they have joked about it before.
1: Uh-huh.
2: They have, you know, role played about it before. So maybe it might be a thing that can work out.
1: Maybe. Okay, well, thank you, Brittany. Thank you for coming in the Ladies Room on K92.
3: Thank you.

She'll be all right. No riding shining armored knight. She will save herself this time. And in fact, tonight, she did confirm. The cold never lasts, my darling. It just teaches the heart how.

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Hot! 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

K92. Jay Styles reminding you that it is Friday, and they say Fridays at 6:15 p.m. is the time and day your significant other is most likely to be cheating on you. So, do you know where they're going to be tonight at 6:15?

I'm going out to Lucy in Roanoke. She's getting ready to leave town. She's going to the OBX this weekend. Millie in Salem getting ready for, of course, the All-American Firework Festival. That's kicking off in River's Edge Park. Fireworks about to go off probably about 9:30 tonight.

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K92, Jay Styles. How are you today? Man, it's so hot out. I can't believe, I'm so stoked. I bought a slip and slide. 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

4th of July weekend. We got a party happening at the Circle K in Orange Avenue. 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

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She wanted to congratulate her daughter, Natalie, bought her first car. Oh, my God. I do miss the days when we were like kids in the 90s and we can buy a car for like $2,000 and be an awesome car.

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Fourth of July, taking it easy. You need some AC. Of course, the brand new Minions movie hitting theaters yesterday. I'm going to take my son to it tonight. Cannot wait. Whatever you got going on this Fourth of July, be safe and enjoy. K9.

K92, getting into the 4th of July fun. We got our own party happening tomorrow. We're going out to the Circle K gas station on Orange Avenue. Now, hear me out. Monica's throwing the party, so you know it's going to be great. 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
7: 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There's

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Is that something you think you might try out in your relationship? Separate bedrooms?

J92, Jay Styles, and it is so true. 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I am absolutely guilty of that. 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

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Happy Friday to you. Happy 4th of July weekend. A lot of people off work today, getting the weekend started early. So whatever your plans are, hopefully you stay safe and you take us along with K92.

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It was a name. Now it's a whole personality type. It's almost like a character flaw. Sorry, Karens.

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It's called Daughter from Hell, which is kind of weird because her dad is the famous movie director J.J. 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And I wonder how he feels about that title. However, she's got a new song off the album. It's called Hit the Wall, K92.

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Teddy Swims going back out on tour this fall, and he could be releasing an album between now and then. The tour is called The Ugly Tour. Odd name, but he said he's more self-deprecating than

Yeah, next Tuesday at the Salem Fair, you'll see us, K92, there. We're also doing a Help a Pet Night to benefit our friends at Angels of Assisi and Salem Animal Shelter. 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So come on by, see us next Tuesday. We'll be at the Salem Fair 4 to 10 with your K92.

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2: So it started earlier this week, but through Sunday, if you look up and see the Roanoke Star at night, it's going to be glowing red, white, and blue in celebration of Independence Day, 4th of July weekend, obviously. And we are the Star City. So, of course, we're going to do it right. We're going to do it big over at the Roanoke Star. 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

like it. I'm a two-time, you ain't new, I win. 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All my ops waiting for me to be you, I bet. 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Fall off what? 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Called your bluff, better cite the

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Yeah, it may be safe to say that couple that got engaged on the Empire State Building earlier this week, they might have taken the wind out of the sails as far as like New York relationships as a whole. T-Swift, K92.

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New from Olivia Rodrigo, who's got a Fortnite skin your kids can use, you can use if you're playing Fortnite still. I somehow made them, I don't know if it's a mistake just yet, but I got my son, he wanted to play Fortnite, he's only 5. I changed all the settings, you know, he's not playing online with other people or anything like that. He's just doing like a solo thing. But I'm like, how am I buying V-Bucks for a 5-year-old already? Like, how did, this happened way faster than I thought it would. But I don't know. Here we go. K92. Virginia's number one hit music station. That was new Olivia Rodrigo called Drop Dead.

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90-something seconds of greatness, right? Dominic Fike from a song came out a few years ago, but you know how TikTok goes. Took the song and like ran with it. Now it's at the top of the charts on Billboard. With K92, that was Baby Doll.

hopefully you have a fun 4th of July weekend planned. Whatever it is that you're doing, hopefully you stay safe. And you take us along with you. K92, it's Freddie Mac. 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And make sure you're staying warm. You're staying warm this weekend, that's for sure. Stay cool and hydrated. Make sure you're drinking water. You, the animals, the kids. And be safe this weekend. Enjoy, but be safe. With K92 and Harry Styles singing American Girls.

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saw this kind of research study done by some psychologists. They say 70% of millennials cannot fully relax because they've been taught that resting is a waste of time. 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K92.

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0: for you.
1: See, if your name is Karen, you only have other Karens to blame. Because, you know, 20 years ago, it was an acceptable name. It was just a name. Now it's like a whole character. It's a personality trait to have the name Karen. With K92, it's Freddie Mac, Jolene. Oh, if you got the name Jolene, you're cooked. Ever since Dolly Parton came out with that song, Richard was just a name. But the nickname now for Richards doesn't really work anymore.

We'll get a new album from Ariana Grande at the end of the month called Petals. This song is going to be on it. I Hate That I Made You Love Me. And then I think she's going to get back to acting, putting all her focus into that. And she's going to be in Focker-In-Law at the end of the year with K92.

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K92, Virginia's number one hit music station. There's going to be a Willy Wonka reality series coming to Netflix in September. And they did get permission, but they're using AI to recreate the voice of Gene Wilder, who, of course, was Willy Wonka in the original 1971 Willy Wonka and the Chocolate Factory movie. They did get the permission from his estate and his wife and everything. And the trailer looked fire. I could get into this. This is it's going to be out, Willy Wonka reality series, in September. God.

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So Teddy Swims going on tour this fall, and he's calling the tour the Ugly Tour. And he means it in more of a self-deprecating way, because he says that's how he used to talk to himself in the mirror. And that was before he healed. Mr. Know-It-All, K92.

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K92, all weekend long, too, the Roanoke Star are going to be red, white, and blue in celebration of Independence Day. So you can look up there. If you're driving through Roanoke or living in Roanoke, you can look up there at the Roanoke Star and see it with K92.

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So Gen Z wants millennials to stop using LOL at the end of text messages. And they're basically saying, look, you're not laughing out loud anyway. You're not even laughing. And so you're absolutely right. But they say it makes it sound old. So I'm going to try. I'll just use the laughing emoji.

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It's a throwback weekend on K92, Virginia's number one hit music station.

She'll be all right. No riding shining armored knight. She will save herself this time. And in fact, tonight, she did confirm. The cold never lasts, my darling. It just teaches the heart how.

The latest from Ray, Click Clack Symphony on Virginia's number one hit music station, K92. Come see us Saturday, tomorrow. Miss Monica's going to be at the Circle K on Orange Avenue in Roanoke from 3 to 7. They're going to have, in honor of America's 250th birthday, gas for $2.50 a gallon, free food for you, also $5,000 worth of raffles. 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So tomorrow, Circle K in Roanoke, 3 to 7 with Miss Monica and your K92.

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2: Due to the extreme heat, the Salem Fair will be opening at 4 p.m. Saturday, the 4th of July, and Sunday, the 5th of July. 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

I saw this headline. I immediately was like, bro, stop. A Parent Trap sequel starring Lindsay Lohan is apparently in the works. Like, why? 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K92.

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0: 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It's K92's trending top five.
2: I'm with TikTok for her. Her name is Bella K. I love it. I love it. I love it. It's on your trending top five. It's K92.

Harry Styles not being able to attend Taylor's wedding. It's because he's on this thing called the Together Together Tour. But his fiance made it. It's K92. Ariana Grande, Hate That I Made You Love Me. It's on your trending top five with K92.

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Five, four, three, two. Here's the number one song.

By the way, still got time to celebrate, hang with the fam. River's Edge Park going on. The fireworks don't get started till 9:30 tonight. It's K92. My name is Julian. What's up? Sienna Spyro. Die on this hill. Go.

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92, Julian on the radio. Olivia Rodrigo doing a bunch of interviews and podcasts recently. Someone asked, and I love this question, is there anything wrong with you? Matter of fact, she did share that she's 60% deaf in her left ear. Matter of fact, she discovered that when she was in kindergarten. It's a fact. Drop dead now. I know.

that excessive heat warning today. Might as well just continue this weekend. It's going to be a hot, like upper 90s, pretty much the same as this past week. Upper 90s all week long, maybe a little bit of rain, maybe a little bit. Niall Horan, Tastes So Good, KQ.

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